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0: You don't have to live like a refugee. 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

0: We're running down a dream all weekend. The legendary Tom Petty's all-time best. That's Don't Do Me Like That, Baby. That's cold. I'm Mike Walsh. I thank you for listening. So, World Cup winners. They walk away with a ton of money. $50 million, the single largest prize in World Cup history. Runner-up takes home $33 million. Third place, $29 million. Fourth place, $27 million. That's ridiculous money. They can't even throw a football. 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

keep having a dream where you're a refugee who's learning to fly, but you keep free-falling and ending up with an American girl who keeps dragging your heart around, then you're definitely a Tom Petty fan. And that means this next song is for you on a Running Down a Dream weekend. 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

0: handle with care. The Traveling Woolburys. I'm Mike Walsh. I thank you for listening. And The Rock had a recent cancer scare. He felt a painful lump after getting an ultrasound. It was an inflammatory condition called epididymitis, which is slightly more serious than Jerry Seinfeld's uromycetitis. I don't want to be a pirate.
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0: The legendary Tom Petty's all-time best on a Running Down the Dream weekend with Breakdown. I'm Mike Walsh. I thank you so much for listening. So, soccer, and popular. If you try to say soccer popularity, sometimes it comes out soccer. Soccer is more popular in America, pew-pew, than you may think. It's now right behind the NFL and college football. Soccer has officially surpassed America's pastime to become the third most popular sport in the U.S. Cornhole is right on its heels. Don't get me started on pickleball.
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Wait till they get a load of me. That's the Steve Miller Band and Joker. I'm Mike Walsh with Daryl Hall and John Oates. Say It Isn't So.

keep having a dream where you're a refugee who's learning to fly, but you keep free-falling and ending up with an American girl who keeps dragging your heart around, then you're definitely a Tom Petty fan. And that means this next song is for you on a Running Down a Dream weekend. 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

If you keep having a dream where you're a refugee who's learning to fly, but you keep free-falling and ending up with an American girl who keeps dragging your heart around, then you're definitely a Tom Petty fan. 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

0: welcome to a Running Down a Dream weekend, all weekend long, celebrating the music of the late, great Tom Petty. And I've got five fun facts. 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Coming up after Wang Chung.
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0: Tom Petty, Don't Come Around Here No More on a Running Down a Dream Weekend, a song that was inspired by a real-life breakup. But no, not a breakup of Tom Petty's relationship, but the breakup between Stevie Nicks and Joe Walsh. In fact, the song was originally written with Stevie Nicks in mind.
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I've got the numbers, and it's pretty staggering coming up. 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

It's a Running Down a Dream weekend. Coming up, a Tom Petty song that was almost recorded by another famous rocker. But first, here's Scandal.

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0: 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Here, have another Tom Petty song.
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0: The police when the world is running down. I'm Harley, and if you're planning a first date this weekend, plan for it to last about 2 hours. That is what Americans say is about what a good first date should be. If it goes longer than 4 hours, well, either it went really well or it's a hostage situation.
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Well, don't worry. 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

0: Tom Petty, learning to fly on a running down a dream weekend. 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Did you know that you can cook 10-year-old pasta out of your pantry and it is most likely going to be just fine? 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

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And that means this next song is for you on a Running Down a Dream weekend. 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

Who is Billy, and why is Phil Collins so adamant that Billy shouldn't lose his number? I've got the answer coming up, plus Bob Seger after ZZ Top.

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And I've got Tom Petty to follow Rod Stewart.

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Hey, he's been married 31 years, so he knows a little something about something. 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
0: We're featuring the very best from Tom Petty on a Running Down a Dream weekend. Here, have another Tom Petty song.
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0: You don't have to live like a refugee. 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
0: But you do gotta love Tom Petty at our Running Down a Dream weekend. Here, have another Tom Petty song. 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

0: Who doesn't like to say that? You got lucky when I found you. That's off of Long After Dark. Tom Petty in the spotlight. It's our Running Down a Dream weekend. That song is super popular, but despite the popularity, it was initially rarely played live by the band since it wasn't one of Petty's personal favorites. It became more of a staple, though, starting in 2014. 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
0: Mackenzie with Tommy Two-Tone. You definitely did not want to have this number in the 80s. 867-5309.

0: New album coming July 10th from that band, Foreign Tongues, Rolling Stones, and the Harlem Shuffle. Today, 6 to 9, the Stones held a photo call in Hyde Park to introduce their new guitarist, Mick Taylor, who was replacing Brian Jones. Mick, 20 years old at the time, former member of John Mayall's Blues Breakers. He made his live debut with the Stones the following month at a freak concert in Hyde Park.
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0: You don't have to live like a refugee. 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

0: Running down a dream weekend, you got Tom Petty playing a lot. Love It, Free Fall, and probably his most popular song, that one, An American Girl, I think. It's off of his solo album, Full Moon Fever, 89, written by Tom and ELO's Jeff Lynne. The duo wrote and recorded the single in 2 days, making it the first song completed for that album. It's Mackenzie. 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
18: 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It's one of the most important things you can do for them as a parent, and yet it's often overlooked. 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I'm Dr. Sanjay Gupta, helping you live a better life.
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0: Van Halen and When It's Love. It's Mackenzie. Hopefully you didn't love any of these shows, because CBS announcing this week that they've canceled some Watson's Gone after 2 seasons, DMV after 1. I actually like that show. The Late Show with Stephen Colbert is gone after 10 seasons, and The Neighborhood is gone as well after 8 seasons. They did renew 19 existing series for this season, including NCIS, CIA, Survivor, and The Amazing Race.
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15: A Better Life with Dr. Sanjay Gupta.
16: Breast cancer is the most common cancer among women in the world. And according to a new study out of the University of Washington School of Medicine, an estimated 3.5 million cases a year are expected by 2050. Now, the good news is we've gotten so much better at screening, earlier detection, and cutting-edge treatments in many countries, including here in the United States. But even here in America, black women have a death rate from breast cancer that is 40% higher than white women, a disparity that exists despite our world-class treatment infrastructure. 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And remember this, you should start getting mammograms. At what age? 40. That's when you should start. I'm Dr. Sanjay Gupta, helping you live a better life.
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0: Running down a dream weekend with Tom Petty off a full moon fever. I won't back down. That was quite popular in concert. Tom Petty's wife, Dana, said that fans often sang louder than the band when that one came on. Tom Petty wrote that one after an arsonist burned down his house. He said maybe the fire had something to do with the song.
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21: How often do you stop to wonder whether you should share something that's revealing, maybe even embarrassing, with a partner, a friend, or even your boss? In her new book called Revealing, The Underrated Power of Oversharing, behavioral scientist Leslie John says doing just that can help you deepen relationships that are vital to your life. We need people to trust us in order to get things like love, friendship, and career success. That's what she told us. When you make yourself vulnerable by revealing something sensitive, it does make other people trust you. In turn, when you ask someone to reveal something about themselves, showing that interest will generally lead someone to like you more. Why? Because people like to be asked about themselves, she says. It also signals that they are discriminating and choosy, but in a good way. I'm Dr. Sanjay Gupta, helping you live a better life.

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0: Foreigner, that was yesterday. It was on Tuesday. That's one of the songs they played in Hamburg, Germany. Foreigner on the road in Europe, doing the celebrating 50 years European tour. And that entire show from Tuesday has been uploaded. Check out the video at blabbermouth.net.
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0: question. Do you ever find yourself working and not listening to us? I got news for you, pal. 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

Hi there, Will Upton with you on the weekend. We'll talk about a Guinness World Record that gave all the participants the 7-year itch up ahead. Stick with me for that. Billy Squire now with In the Dark.

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0: 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Here, have another Tom Petty song.
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0: You don't have to live like a refugee. 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

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And that means this next song is for you on a Running Down a Dream weekend. 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

0: there's our signature song on a Running Down a Dream weekend, spotlighting some of the all-time best of Tom Petty. Now, things started off, oddly enough, when a man in Romania had his wife shave off all his body hair. Then he dressed in her clothes and went for a walk. That's when his wife took the kids and fled the home. 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If he wasn't on drugs, he's got a lot of explaining to do. 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

0: Phil Collins and Genesis with Misunderstanding. Everyone at one time or another has found a hair in their food, right? If you're lucky, it's recognizable as your own hair. But should you be worried about getting sick because of a strange hair in your food? The answer, thankfully, is no. No illnesses have been linked to eating food that hair has touched. If you can get over the gross-out factor, go ahead and chow down.
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15: People have started using AI for all sorts of things, but I cannot think of an area where the stakes are higher than your health. First of all, I'll tell you this. I know doctors who have cracked some seemingly impossible cases with the help of AI, so it can be a powerful tool. But AI can also hallucinate, provide bad advice, and be just as confident when it does that. If you do decide to plug any personal medical information into one of these chatbots, you should know that while the companies that created them have robust privacy protections in place, they are not bound by HIPAA, like your healthcare provider is. Whatever the advice presented to you, take it with a degree of healthy skepticism. Always get a second opinion. And remember, if you ever experience concerning symptoms, skip the AI consult and head straight to the ER. I'm Dr. Sanjay Gupta, helping you live a better life.
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0: Tom Petty and the Heartbreakers on our Running Down a Dream weekend. There's You Got Lucky. 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

0: From the Third Stage album, there's Boston with Amanda. A German security guard got taken to the woodshed by an 83-year-old woman trying to steal a stepladder from a building site. The young security guard was forced to call for backup after the elderly woman flew into a rage when he tried to take that stepladder away from her. The old lady allegedly punched and bit the guard before cops arrived and took her into custody.
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If you keep having a dream where you're a refugee who's learning to fly, but you keep free-falling and ending up with an American girl who keeps dragging your heart around, then you're definitely a Tom Petty fan. 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
0: 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Here, have another Tom Petty song.
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0: Tom Petty with Free Fallin', part of a Running Down a Dream weekend featuring the best of Tom Petty. Now, the way Free Fallin' is written, you might think it's about somebody in particular. You know, she's a good girl, loves her mama, so on and so forth. You might be thinking, well, who is this girl? The answer is nobody in particular. Tom Petty didn't write the song about a specific person. He actually wrote it about the scenes he would see driving down Ventura Boulevard. So I guess just as he was driving down the road, he was giving backstories to people. And if you're Tom Petty, that can turn into a hit song. And that's part of a Running Down a Dream weekend.
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17: A better life with Dr. Sanjay Gupta.
18: How often do you stop to wonder whether you should share something that's revealing, maybe even embarrassing, with a partner, a friend, or even your boss? In her new book called Revealing, The Underrated Power of Oversharing, behavioral scientist Leslie John says doing just that can help you deepen relationships that are vital to your life. We need people to trust us in order to get things like love, friendship, and career success. That's what she told us. When you make yourself vulnerable by revealing something sensitive, it does make other people trust you. In turn, when you ask someone to reveal something about themselves, showing that interest will generally lead someone to like you more. Why? Because people like to be asked about themselves, she says. It also signals that they are discriminating and choosy, but in a good way. I'm Dr. Sanjay Gupta, helping you live a better life.
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0: Dan here, and in a few minutes I want to tell you why there is a little bit of concern about a big sporting event after yesterday. Right now it's David Bowie in Modern Love.

0: Bruce Springsteen with I'm on Fire. And the U.S. opened their World Cup games yesterday against Paraguay, or Paraguay. I'm not really sure how to pronounce it. Maybe I should just say it really fast so nobody knows what I'm saying. Paraguay. Maybe that's the way to go. But anyway, the U.S. was looking great in the first half, and then in the second half, star Christian Pulisic was out with a potential calf injury. And they said they hope it's nothing, but man, I'm on a roller coaster here with this World Cup already. So I went in not having expectations. Then we looked great, and I'm like, we could win this thing. And now our star player's hurt, and I'm devastated. So hopefully he's fine.
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If you keep having a dream where you're a refugee who's learning to fly, but you keep free-falling and ending up with an American girl who keeps dragging your heart around, then you're definitely a Tom Petty fan. And that means this next song is for you on a Running Down a Dream weekend. 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

0: Tom Petty and I Won't Back Down, part of a Running Down a Dream weekend featuring Tom Petty's catalog. Now, Tom Petty wrote I Won't Back Down after a fire at his home in May of 1987, and they never figured out who set the fire. It did do a lot of damage, pretty much burned the house down. And there are some theories there that it might have been some message that was meant to be sent to Tom Petty, because at the time he was in lawsuits that kind of reshaped how the recording industry worked with contracts and everything, and people kind of wonder where there are powerful people behind it. I don't think we'll ever know because it's still unsolved. But that's part of a Running Down a Dream weekend.
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18: Colleague of mine was telling me the other day about how their Instagram feed is filled with videos, most of them kind of funny, about how grandparents and friends tend to bulldoze new parents out of the way to get to see their baby. Now, as a dad of three daughters, I know how life really does become all about them the moment those kids are born. But I also know parents are still people, too, who need their own attention beyond being mom or dad. And moms, in particular in those early years, can feel especially invisible in the eyes of other people. So what can you do to stop contributing to what is known as maternal invisibility? Women we spoke to said these two things were the most helpful. When people stopped to ask how they could best support them, number one, or when they took the initiative to handle certain tasks that obviously needed to be done. I'm Dr. Sanjay Gupta, helping you live a better life.
19: Hey, it's Dan. Hope your weekend's going well. And right now we have the Black Crowes, Hard to Handle.

0: Van Halen with right now. And Alex Van Halen is currently working on an album of unreleased Van Halen material with Steve Lukather. Steve Lukather of Toto fame, session musician, producer, very accomplished guy. And Lukather keeps saying that he says to Alex Van Halen, why didn't you guys use this? Because he's saying it's not throwaway stuff. It's great stuff that they have that they're now going through. And I would think Steve Lukather would know, so now I'm kind of interested to hear it.
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0: You don't have to live like a refugee. And you don't have to be a good girl who loves her mama.
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0: But you do gotta love Tom Petty at our Running Down a Dream weekend. 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

0: Tom Petty with Don't Do Me Like That, part of a Running Down a Dream weekend featuring the great Tom Petty. And Tom Petty Park in his hometown of Gainesville reopened recently after a massive renovation and added amenities. I was thinking a park being named after you is probably much better than a road. You know, because a park, you can have good memories. Like, meet me at the Tom Petty. We'll have a great time like we did last time. I love to be outside at Tom Petty. You know, that's something that could be good. A road, people are usually just angry. Like, man, I hit a pothole on the Tom Petty. And the stupid Tom Petty was jammed. See, I think that's worse. 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
10: We all know how important it is to stay active as we age, especially as we get older. But I've come to realize that for as good as people are about getting their cardio in, a lot of older folks really don't seem to be doing the recommended amount of strength training or even understand why it's so important. It helps you stay functional and therefore independent for as long as possible. Certified strength and conditioning specialist Dana Santis says a great place to start is not with dumbbells or barbells, but with your body weight, which allows you to build strength while also learning how your body moves and where your limitations exist. It also reduces the risk of overwhelming your connective tissue, which adapts more slowly than muscles as we get older. Once you're comfortable, you can dial up that intensity, but do it slowly, do it carefully. I'm Dr. Sanjay Gupta, helping you live a better life.
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0: Dan here, and one very popular tech product is getting an update. I want to tell you about that in a few minutes. Right now, it's Huey Lewis in the news, and Do You Believe in Love?

0: Rainbow was Stone Cold. And iOS 27, an update for the iPhone, is coming out supposedly in September, which is important to me because I have an iPhone. At this point, I think I will probably have one for the rest of my life. I know you can switch technically, but it just seems like a hassle I want no part of. And at this point, it almost feels like I just can't switch, like it'd be wrong. I have had friends before try and tell me I should switch to Android, and it's almost like they're telling me I need to convert religion. I'm like, how dare you? You say that under my roof? It's blasphemy. I won't hear it. Get out, and I'll try and forget what happened here today.
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Baxter, Samson, Daisy, and Barkley. 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

0: Refugee, part of a Running Down a Dream weekend featuring Tom Petty. Now, that song is one that was co-written by Mike Campbell, his longtime guitarist, and they frequently wrote together, but it was one of the first songs that Campbell wrote, and they had a really hard time recording it. So Campbell talked about that, where he said, "We just had a hard time getting the feel right. We must have recorded that 100 times. I remember being so frustrated with it one day that, and I think this is the only time I ever did this, I just left the studio and went out of town for 2 days. I just couldn't take the pressure anymore, but then I came back, and when we regrouped, we were actually able to get it down on tape." So not easy, but it turned out to be a pretty great song. 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
0: Hey, it's Dan, and in a few minutes, I want to tell you about a very different idea for a corporate training video. Right now, it's Elton John, and I'm Still Standing.

Join us on a journey. Someday love will find you. From Paradise City to Boston. We're all over the musical map. Northwest Arkansas's classic hits, 98.3 KKEG.